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It's 19. Happy birthday. 19 years of impactful trailblazing presence in the media landscape of Oyo State. And the 87th birthday celebration of the Akeni Olubadan of Ibadanland, Oba Mujtala Adebayo Akande, FFR. For these twin celebrations, join us on Tuesday, 21st of July, 2026, for our annual lecture at the Trenchard Hall, University of Ibadan. Lecture topic, Rising Insecurity in the Land, What the Stakeholders Must Do Now. This lecturer, a former police chief and criminologist, just watch out. Chairman of the day, Mr. Biodun Ladipo, former military intelligence officer and diplomat, U.S. Army. Tuesday, 21st July, 2026, at Trenchard Hall, University of Ibadan. 11 a.m. as the time. Attendance is free. 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
2: 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Ministry,

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2: 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So
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0: 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Only God knows. Hello.
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2: 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On the
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2: 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So for ye mama, for Sunday ni o.
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0: only business ni se yin ma
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1: I'm
0: here. What do you
1: want
0: to do? Okay, be better as a genie.
1: Yes, I'll be meaning 15 September 1989.
2: 16 September 1989.
1: 15
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2: 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So 15 year, that was the third Friday.
1: Okay.
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2: 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So ni zodiac sun sign star, we call it mutable heart zodiac sun sign star. 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
2: 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Business gbogbo se.
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and the West Midlands Communications Calendar, the month of July stands out tall as a special month. It reminds us of how far your integrity station, Splash 105.5 FM, has come. We also roll out the drums for the birthday celebration of our founder and proprietor, Oba Adebayo Akande, on his birthday. God and you are esteemed friends and family by our side. Splash FM is 19. Happy 19 years of impactful trailblazing presence in the media landscape of Oyo State. And the 87th birthday celebration of the Akeni Olubadan of Ibadanland, Oba Mustala Adebayo Akande, FFR. For these twin celebrations, join us on Tuesday, 21st of July, 2026, for our annual lecture at the Trenchard Hall, University of Ibadan. Lecture topic, Rising Insecurity in the Land, What the Stakeholders Must Do Now. This lecturer, a former police chief and criminologist, just watch out. Chairman of the day, Mr. Biodun Ladipo, former military intelligence officer and diplomat, U.S. Army. Tuesday, 21st July 2026, at Trenchard Hall, University of Ibadan, 11 a.m. as the time. Attendance is free. Splash FM at 19. It's time.

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and the West Midlands Communications Calendar, the month of July stands out tall as a special month. It reminds us of how far your integrity station, Splash 105.5 FM, has come. We also roll out the drums for the birthday celebration of our founder and proprietor, Oba Adebayo Akande, on his birthday. God and you are esteemed friends and family by our side. Splash FM is 19. Happy birthday. 19 years of impactful trailblazing presence in the media landscape of Oyo State. And the 87th birthday celebration of the Akeni Olubadan of the land, Oba Mustala Adebayo Akande, FFR. For these twin celebrations, join us on Tuesday, 21st of July, 2026, for our annual lecture at the Trenchard Hall, University of Ibadan. Lecture topic, rising insecurity in the land, what the stakeholders must do now. Guest lecturer, a former police chief and criminologist, just watch out. Chairman of the day, Mr. Biodun Ladipo, former military intelligence officer and diplomat, U.S. Army. Tuesday, 21st July, 2026, at Trenchard Hall, University of Ibadan. 11 a.m. as the time. Attendance is free. Splash FM at 19. It's time.

0: explore your dream of working outside the country, trust me, I've got pleasant information for you. 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

0: The Kingdom of God Gospel Mission International, Obamoro Camp Grand, along the Wo Ogbomoso Road, the Wo Nipinle Osun, lo sagbekale 72 hours program. 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

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But I'm not going to Sunday 12th, this Saturday 18th July.

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4: 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Ministering,

0: there are some things what are you waiting about? See, Fembe, Yama Kante, or could be missing your pedoman, no man, no man, and pay. 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
1: So I'm going to continue up here. Ejo, Eja Kasofu, Google, keep me by you,
0: Bojama, and Bobby will go to me. You go to me. You go to me, sir. Hello, do me normally or whatever t-shirt, Milesha, me or me, go dark, or me, Nifeco, looking near Maric will be all sand disrespectful. Why will you call me that?
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0: She gets a paper like a lab.
1: Shang, but can you share it? Because we are daily late. I be here with a cream. Dollar, Joe, Daniel, or Danny, Shang, you can't call you Lode.
0: Or the colossal.
1: Or
0: the colossal.
1: King was a demo son now.
0: Orary,
1: no, like what way?
0: Or the colosso. Orary,
1: she will only pray. I went near the
0: Orary
1: out of jokes.
0: Orary, or Ponu.
1: Orary, or the Ponu. The same
0: sweet mommy, or the other man, no way for me. Oh, romantic though. But yeah,
1: finished man. Hallelujah.
0: But she saw you.
1: Ejo.
0: But she saw
1: you. Say away you buying sherry cope in Lode.
0: See.
1: Shock on you buying sherry cope in Loponu. Kill and take your personal
0: food. And when you want B, call on your Simbi, you should pay. Lo don't sherry. But when you want B, call on your Simbi, Nikilo Shelley. I love you with it.
1: Ode.

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It reminds us of how far your integrity station, Splash 105.5 FM, has come. We also roll out the drums for the birthday celebration of our founder and proprietor, Oba Adebayo Akande, on his birthday. God and you are esteemed friends and family by our side. Splash FM is 19. Happy birthday. 19 years of impactful trailblazing presence in the media landscape of Oyo State and the 87th birthday celebration of the Akeni Olubadan of the land.

0: Oba Murtala Adebayo Akande MFR. For these twin celebrations, join us on Tuesday, 21st of July, 2026 for our annual lecture at the Trenchard Hall, University of Ibadan. Lecture topic, Rising Insecurity in the Land, What the Stakeholders Must Do Now. Guest lecturer, a former police chief and criminologist, Just Watch Out. Chairman of the day, Mr. Abiodun Ladepo, former military intelligence officer and diplomat, U.S. Army. Tuesday, 21st July, 2026 at Trenchard Hall, University of Ibadan. 11 a.m. as a time. Attendance is free. Splash FM at 19. It's time to celebrate.
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2: The Society of Nigerian Broadcasters, SNB, Southwest Zone, is inviting broadcast professionals to its Southwest Summit 2026, a strategic event slated to strengthen media and government synergy for national security, coming up on Thursday, 16th July 2026, from 10 a.m. to 2 p.m. Venue, Oyo State Local Government Training Center, State Secretariat, Agodi Ibadan, with the theme, Public Policy, Mass 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With the keynote presentation to be delivered by Chief B.C. Adeshola, MNI, a veteran broadcaster and former secretary to the Joseph government, as well as Mr. Charles Ibuobu, the Director General of the National Broadcasting Commission, NBC. The special guest of honor is His Excellency, Engineer Oluwaseyi Abiodun-Makinde, the Executive Governor of your state. Chief host, Ambassador Dr. Yemi Farumbi, OON, National Patron and Founding Father, Society of Nigerian Broadcasters, SNB. The summit will also feature the induction of new members from the Southwest Zone and the presentation of awards of recognition of distinguished personalities. Announcer, SMB Southwest Committee.
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West Midlands Communications Calendar, the month of July stands out tall as a special month. It reminds us of how far your integrity station, Splash 105.5 FM, has come. We also roll out the drums for the birthday celebration of our founder and proprietor, Oba Adebayo Akande, on his birthday. God and you are esteemed friends and family by our side. Splash FM is 19. Happy birthday. 19 years of impactful trailblazing presence in the media landscape of Oyo State. And the 87th birthday celebration of the Akeni Olubadan of Motherland, Oba Mustala Adebayo Akande, FFR. For these twin celebrations, join us on Tuesday, 21st of July, 2026, for our annual lecture at the Trenchard Hall, University of Ibadan. Lecture topic, Rising Insecurity in the Land, What the Stakeholders Must Do Now. This lecturer, a former police chief and criminologist, just watch out. Chairman of the day, Mr. Biodun Ladipo, former military intelligence officer and diplomat, U.S. Army. Tuesday, 21st July, 2026, at Trenchard Hall, University of Ibadan. 11 a.m. as a time. Attendance is free. Splash FM at 19. It's

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0: in the plan of God. That is my assignment.
1: A leadership training session aimed at equipping leaders with Eucentric purposes on the path of fulfilling their divine ordinations.
0: Esther got it correctly. She got it right. She stood up. If I die, I die.
1: Come on board with the exceptional servant of God, John Adeyadepoju, and lead with great grace and excellence by the grace of God.
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3: I welcome you again to this broadcast. Open your Bibles with me to the book of Luke, chapter 16, verses 10 to 13. Luke 16, 10 to 13. He who is faithful in what is least is faithful also in much. And he who is unjust in what is least is unjust also in much. Therefore, if you have not been faithful in the unrighteous mammon, who will commit to your trust the true riches? And if you have not been faithful in what is another man's, who will give you what is your own? Verse 13, no servant can serve two masters, for either he will hate the one and love the other, or else he will be loyal to the one and despise the other. You cannot serve two masters. In the last episode of this message, I started exploring faithfulness with you as the bedrock or the main price or one of the major price of loyalty. What is faithfulness? The quality of being faithful. Steadfastness in affection or allegiance. Fidelity. Many of the extra biblical accounts record that Elisha served Elijah for 12 years. Literally, the former was not in the class of the latter. Elisha was a rich man of his time, a mechanized farmer of the era, according to 1 Kings chapter 19. Verse 19 to 21. Yet he followed Elisha. May I remind you that age is not a barrier to loyalty. Serving under a leader that is younger to you by age does not dehumanize. The king's slave in 1 Samuel chapter 9 is far older than Saul, the son of Kish. Yet he served Saul in the search of the donkeys for his father. He was even referred to as the servant of Saul in about 6 or 7 times in that same 1 Samuel chapter 9. Loyalty is the bridge to prominence. Don't break or burn it. Have you wondered why some leaders find it easy to talk positively about some of their servants to their business partners or associates? It's because they are loyal. Loyalty is a blank check. It makes you rich in due season. It is a wing. It flies you higher than you can ever imagine. Elisha's assignment under Elijah was ridiculous and dehumanizing. Yet, it was the very reason for his stardom experience. None of his fellow sons of the prophets became eminent like him in the long run. When the prophet was eventually needed after Elijah had gone, one of those who saw Elisha while serving under his master gave him a recommendation in absentia. But Jehoshaphat, according to 2 Kings 3:11-12, the Bible says, but Jehoshaphat said, is there no prophet of the Lord here that we may inquire of the Lord by him? That was when a help was needed to fight some battle. So one of the servants of the king of Israel answered and said, Elisha, the son of Shaphat, is here, who poured water on the ends of Elijah. And King Jehoshaphat said, the word of the Lord is with him. So the king of Israel Jehoshaphat and the king of Edom went down to him. You can imagine kings in Israel running down to just an associate, a servant of a prophet, as it were. The question that we must ask ourselves is, was the word of the Lord given to Elisha when he was serving Elijah? No. It was recorded that he was pouring water in the hands of his masters. How come that in due season, people were looking for the word of the Lord from him or through him? Loyalty. He was so loyal to his masters, to his master, that God prepared him under him and gave him what would be needed for his destiny to be activated and to become known, and making God known to the people. Training is misgiven for hardship in our generation because people prefer shortcuts to long routes. Do you know that Elisha was deliberately trained with iron hand under Elijah? The training was meant to affirm that he has been fully rid of affluence and honor that wealth could afford. Don't forget.

0: that it will endure the complaint of the Israel whom he was meant to lead. Patience pays, and leading with impact requires patience. How patient are you with God? A generation is formed of want to get results done quickly. And as a result of that, we are missing out the virtues that God intends to inculcate into us to become effective, sharp, and ready for the task. I challenge you again today, under God, be patient. It pays. You may look foolish to the people of the world, but God is getting something planted into you that your generation needs for the task ahead, that you also need to become effective and to activate your purpose in life. So I invite you again to watch out for the final episode as I come your way next week. God bless you. Eternal Father, we thank you again for your word. We bless you, Lord God, for reminding us and for bringing to our attention that faithfulness and patience are important to loyalty in bringing us to our purpose and destiny. Therefore, Lord, as we go from here, I pray that your word will accomplish its purpose in our lives, thus making us to become better instruments in your hand. Thank you, Lord God. In Jesus' mighty name, we have prayed. Amen.
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set. 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

year. 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
2: 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Hurry now, as this offer will end soon.
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2: 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Ministering,

0: Evangelist Elijah Akintude and other anointed ministers. Hosted by Prophet T.A. and Evangelist Joyce Arabambi. Venue at Church Auditorium, CAC Reformation Land, Additional Bus Stop, Oluloyi Akoran Road, Ibadan. And you can join us live across all our social media platforms. 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

This month of July, Cashair, they celebrate 2 years of a better payate to lucky winners to them. 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